Some people think little girls should be seen and not heard, but I think

Hey, take my hand and come with me because you look so fine that I really wanna make you mine. I say you look so fine that I really wanna make you mine. 4, 5, 6, come on and get your kicks. Now you don't need

I said, are you gonna be my girl? It's a 1, 2, 3, take my hand and come with me, because you look so fine that I really wanna make you mine. I said, you look so fine that I really wanna make you mine. 4, 5, 6, come on and get your kicks, now you don't need

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She likes the dark. And on her milk white neck, the devil's mark.

originals. Play the standards and don't get political. I know what that dickhead singer's like. He'll end up in the back of an ambulance with the mic stand rammed up his ass twice over. All cause he couldn't ignore the flag and be polite. Show some respect and listen to my advice. Cause if you don't challenge me on anything, you'll find I'm actually very nice. Are you listening?

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Got a lot of time, but I ain't getting younger now. Thanks for the lens, but I want my fucking money back. I'm deep in a wreck and I

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Someone who becomes a hypocrite in the name of money. An idiot. Someone who lets their education do all of their thinking. A phony is someone who demands respect for the principles they affect.

You hit me once, I hit you back. You gave a kick, I gave a slap. You smashed a plate over my head. Then I set fire to our bed.

Erzähl's weiter und sei stolzer Teil der Community. Pirate Radio. So anders wie du. There's just so much goddamn weight on my shoulders. All I'm trying to do is live.